0: besten aktuellen Hits. Radio Galaxy.
1: They say the holy water's watered down, and this town's lost its faith. Our

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2: 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She saw my strengths. Told her my weakness. We were invisible.

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See you at the bar, you was hardly talking. That's when I knew that your heart was scarring. Friends to lovers need a part to star in. Like, wait, babe, let me

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See you at the bar, you was hardly talking. That's when I knew that your heart was scarring. Friends to lovers need a part to star in. Like, wait, babe, let me ask.